0: never stops with 99.7 Sun Country. We're giving away tickets to the best concerts and events in the region. Just head to highriveronline.com for your Sun Country seats.
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0: Fair Foundation celebrated inclusivity through the accessible game. Vice Principal of Foothills Composite High, Gina Kilbreth, says she's happy to see inclusivity grow.
1: I'm just so thankful for the teachers and education assistants in this building. Honestly, like without them, none of this would be possible.
0: Kilbreth says she's happy to see inclusivity grow.
1: I'm just so thankful for the teachers and education assistants in this building. Honestly, like without them, none of this would be possible.

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11: Partly cloudy skies are expected for this evening, bringing a chance of showers and a possible thunderstorm, dropping down to 15 overnight. And there's a mix of sun and cloud for Thursday, with a chance of rain getting up to 30. For the full 7-day forecast, visit highriveronline.com. 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

Oh, yeah. High Road, Cole Wetzel. Man, that guy is cool. And Jesse Murph. What a great tag team that is. High Road, great way to kick off a Thursday. Good morning. I'm Kevin Wallace, your host of the 99.7 Sun Country Tire Craft Morning Show, broadcasting from our GM Mechanical Studios in High River on Treaty 7 land. A gorgeous looking day out there right now, too. We have a busy show coming up. Former Mrs. Calgary, Chantel Bruins from High River, joins us just after 8 o'clock. Then we have the Foothills 4-H Sheep and Multi Club coming in after 8:30. We also have Records from Home at 7:20, of course. And I have a John Prine legendary classic for you.

That's the latest from Kate Brown and Woman. We're going to go back to 1971 with a classic from John Prine, right after Tyler, Joe Miller, and Pillow Talking on 99.7 Sun Country and the Tyrecraft Morning Show. Good morning. Sitting at 10 degrees in High River.

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And Palmer. 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
1: 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With your local news, I'm Emily Rogers. A driver is facing charges after Calgary police say they were caught traveling nearly 195 kilometers an hour on Stony Trail. A 19-year-old was stopped Friday morning near McLeod Trail South after officers clocked the vehicle at 154 kilometers an hour before it accelerated to 192 in an attempt to flee. The driver was arrested and charged

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Yes, we do that on the first Wednesday of every month at 8:20.